0: shove it, devil up. 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

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Spin the record, I like my vinyl thick. Yo.

holla y'all, holla y'all. Here to make the correction. Look in the mirror, Lord, it's our reflection. 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Gonna make a holla, holla y'all, holla y'all. Woo! Don't get it twisted. Yeah, brain food bringing heat like 1,000,000 watts. So shot, back it up, it's not just the top. It's a fat stalk growing in my backyard. 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How does it feel? 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

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So maybe you can figure that one out. Rebel Life.

0: of the band, ladies and gentlemen.
1: Our spiritual advisor.
0: Our spiritual advisor on the homemade banjo, Mr. Ian Davidson.
2: I'm going to go to the hospital.

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0: Happy 4th of July from the Arcata Chamber of Commerce.
1: I went through it, man. I went through it. Luckily, I did the fucking statute where a year and a half was felony, and I didn't look up at all. And then the second year and a half, they dropped me to make this misdemeanor, so I was stoked.
2: Yo, was that chat?
1: The misdemeanors, basically, just don't fuck up.
3: Yeah, I think they still can charge you.
1: Yeah, I mean, I don't know. It depends on your lawyer and blah, blah, blah, blah, blah.
3: I mean, you know? It's just a drunk and hot dog.
1: Right, exactly.
3: If I don't know them,
1: I figure.
4: Do it again?
3: What? No, if they do it again, it's just a separate chat.
1: Oh, yeah.
4: I'm so sorry.
3: But yeah, I'm going to see if I can do that too.
1: Oh, yeah. No, he does. Standing sucks bad.
2: I didn't start the recording until probably like halfway through the set. But we got two.
3: What's up?
5: Hello, our show is Shada. Thanks so much for watching our show. We're going to have a great experience for you.
2: That's how it's going
5: to be. Thanks to Steve for getting yourself set up with everything here. And if you want to sit down, you're welcome to have a seat. You're welcome to stand. But,
1: you're not even involved. That's a tweener.
5: We're going to be doing our show up on stage this time, so you're welcome to.
1: So what's up? Is there an interview space?
2: Dude, I got interviewed by the team.
5: We also have some events coming up. A fabulous Redwood Coast Belly Dance Festival, September 30th.
1: We have
5: a noise that we make on the Zaggery. It's a great fun noise. I think everyone should try making it. It sounds kind of like. Can we give that a try? Very good. I think you guys are doing amazing. We have a big variety of pieces for you. Here's the first one. Y'all have baby dance going.
2: Let me go see what it is.

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Cause you know that the juice keeps grooving. Break it out, cause we keep it with the boom.

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0: Thanks, y'all. 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Thanks for hanging with us.
1: I think we busted a part off the drums.
0: We're breaking things, so be prepared. Be prepared.
1: Pop your drum set.
0: Anything can happen tonight.
1: Force is strong with that one.
0: Really? I thought he lived here.
1: Richmond.
0: Richmond, really? Are we repping? Is that what we doing? Cardiff, is that what you said? Cardiff. Inglewood, then fuck it, you know. Wood, what? We repping. All right, let's go. All right, we got it. We got it together. Let's do this.

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0: 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Another instant classic to knock your head to.
1: We doing damage.
0: We doing damage.
1: That's what we do.
0: That's what we do. Did you know?

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0: 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This song's been infected with the sudden death syndrome. Sudden death. Boom! Yeah. 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Calling it a. Jason. Get down.
1: Get down.
0: Get down. Get down.
2: That's what we need to sample.
0: Get down. If you're having fun in the house, then get down.
1: Get down.

0: That's a good sign nobody wanted to stop. See, that's what it really was. Nobody, yeah, man, man. Old school. Flavor. Good classic. That shit's.
1: Them go and answer back.
2: The only lead that I spray is my pencil.
1: True.
2: And I believe in this gift. You can check my credentials. Been giving it up since 92. And all started, yo, with the Upper Living Crew. It was Jaybird, Cheaper, and Rick Greenway. But you know that we have to do it every day. Had to have it my way. Big up the session. It's a blessing. Another juice flavor.

Late night, deep in the session, doing my thing, yo, we never resting. 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You think I'm soft cause I passed you my joint? 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Still the weight and the hate feels like the golden gate, but in this life, you gotta keep the faith. 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

0: ahead when the shit goes down. Each and every time we roll through your town, represent the masses strictly underground. Forget OZs, don't tease, we won't bounce. 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
1: Watch your back.
0: I don't really do much on this one track. You know, some tracks, it's not like
1: olden days. Sometimes he does his thing, you know.
0: Sometimes.
1: If he feel it. 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

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And it's heaven sent. 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

0: What you gonna do when we play something brand new? And I said we keep it true. 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Keep it coming, sis. You're gonna need many times if you deal with time. You know we well versatile. Keep it coming, right cool. That's what we do. Women do come true.
1: Sure.
0: Okay, now let's just have the blaze up the set. Said do he raise up the set.
2: Jaja are the father, Mr. Jaja are the king.
0: Yes.
2: Jaja make me dip up on the microphone and sing.
0: What?
2: Jaja are the king and Mr. Jaja are the father. Come make we blaze up with Chalwas. The conquering lion, if he break every chain. Can I bring us to victory again and again? Can I make the sun, the moon, the star, and the rain? I ain't the good or sense of mean, I want to float in on me rain. Can I shut down on two bus, I figure try the Zion chain? Can I this one and that one say I cannot come?
0: Yeah.
2: And the true you don't know, this a sound not the same as any other sound, we would drive you insane. Come some boy, me making a blink out me brain, cause we want me to leave tomorrow and then I will live in pain. This a one crew, we are coming so true, and the style always fresh and brand new. On this one time, we are coming.
0: Yeah.
2: Two times, we are rocking enough. Three times, we

0: crop. Night train on, demon never stop. 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
1: What?
0: Keep it coming real. Big up, as I put down my steel.
1: Sure.
0: A lyrical, it's so crucial and critical. To the

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There's something blame.

0: guitar right here. This is the other Mo. That's the other Mo on guitar.
1: Morgan LaRue, all the way from the Bay Area.

0: rocket, rocket, rocket.
1: What you gonna do?
2: What you gonna do?
3: What's it all for you? Yeah.
4: Just let me kick another.

0: Baltimore.
1: No.
0: You are quick.
2: K edition. K edition. Let's rock K edition. Let's rock K edition. You guys rock it the same way. We gonna rock it in a new way.
0: Yeah,
2: how about that,
0: how about
2: motherfucker?
0: About,
2: exactly.
0: How about versions?
2: Don't look at me and fucking
0: versions.
2: Sip your tequila like that. I'll run over there, fool. Yeah. You just the keyboardist, man.

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This one is called Empress. Kick it!

hoping you can tell them to jump.